0: 91.5 FM. Already know,
1: girl. Money in the air as Mofield. Grab you by your coattail. Take it to the motel. Wholesale. Don't tell. Won't tell. Baby say I don't talk, dog. But she told on me. Oh well. Take a picture with me. What the flick gon' do? Baby, stick to me. And I'ma stick on you. If you